Don't bring everybody down like this. Don't worry. It will soon pass, whatever it is. Don't worry, be happy.

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We got love, yeah. 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We got love, yeah.

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1: Dum dum dummy, I'm no bunny, I'm no sloppy boy. I never beg for no money, fun, funny. You run from no